Now this here's a story about the Rock Island Line. The Rock Island Line, she runs down into New Orleans. And just outside of New Orleans, there's a big toll gate. And all the trains, they go through the toll gate while they gotta pay the man some money. But of course, if you got certain things on board, you're okay, you don't have to pay the man nothing. And just now, we see a train, she's coming down the line. And when she come up near the toll gate, the driver...

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You don't have to pay me nothing. And the train go through. And when you go through the toll gate, the train got up a little bit of steam and a little bit of speed. And when the driver

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0: play. People, let me tell you what he did with just a
1: Uh-huh, honey. All right.

The continent of Atlantis was an island which lay before the Great Flood in the area we now call the Atlantic Ocean. So great an area of land that from her western shores those beautiful sailors journeyed to the south and the North Americas with ease in their ships with painted sails. To the east, Africa was her neighbor, across a short strait of sea miles. The great Egyptian age is but a remnant of the Atlantean culture. The antediluvian kings colonized the world. All the gods who play in the mythological dramas, in all legends from all lands, were from fair Atlantis. Knowing her fate, Atlantis sent out ships to all corners of the earth. On board were the 12. The poet, the physician, the farmer, the scientist, the magician, and the other so-called gods of our legends, though gods they were. And as the elders of our time choose to remain blind, let us rejoice and let us sing and dance and ring in the new. Hail Atlantis!

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0: 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Jet from Paul McCartney and Wings on Saving the 70s with Mike Walker.
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4: 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I'll see you there.
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4: Big John. 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
5: Every morning at the mine, you could see him arrive. He stood 6'6" and weighed 245, kind of broad at the shoulder and narrow at the hip. And everybody knew you did.

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He didn't say much, he kind of quiet and shy. And if you spoke at all, you just said hi to Big John. Somebody said he came from New Orleans, where he got in a fight over a Cajun queen, and a crashing blow from a huge right hand sent a Louisiana fella to the promised land, Big John.

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0: Geico knows there's a home you and a road you. Right now you're hearing home you. 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
0: Yeah, I know, a bit marvellous here,
1: 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Only 5 minutes, I've got to go.
0: Yeah, all right then.
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0: Well, thanks for tuning in to Dan Sweeney's number one music from the 60s, 70s, and 80s. A number one hit is a combination of artist and song that hits number one on the various Billboard charts. And just coming off a number one hit for 2 weeks, May 2nd, 1987, I Just Died in Your Arms, Cutting Crew. Well, this power ballad became the band's biggest hit, peaking at number one in the United States, Canada, Norway, and Finland, reaching the top five in the UK, South Africa, Sweden, and Switzerland. Marching forward with more number one music, May 3rd, 1986, Addicted to Love. Robert Palmer. Well, this chart topper was one of the last 45 RPM singles to receive a million-selling gold certification. Addicted to Love became Palmer's signature song, thanks in part to a popular video featuring high-fashion models. The music video ranked at number 3 on VH1's Top 20 Videos of the 1980s. Robert Palmer died in 2003 at the young age of 53. Well, here's a brief snippet from his last interview 2 days before he died in 2003 with ITV News. Well, here Palmer explains how he experiments with music.
1: You've been making hits yourself for something like 30 years now, but everyone's a little bit different. You do like to experiment musically, don't you?
2: It's totally dependent on the song. You know, if I want to be humorous, I do a calypso. If I want to scream imprecations at the sky, I get out the heavy metal guitars. If I want to whisper in my girlfriend's ear, I bring in the strings. And in the same way as I love music across the board, barring Broadway show tunes and opera, which are over and under my head,

Hey, it's time for a Billboard Mainstream Rock Chart Spotlight. May 9th, 1981, number one for 6 weeks. The Waiting, Tom Petty and the Heartbreakers. Well, frontman Tom Petty explained that the song's title was inspired by a quote from fellow musician Janis Joplin, who once said of touring, "I love being on stage and everything else is just waiting." The song is played at Philadelphia Flyers and Wisconsin Badgers home games when a goal or other play is under review by officials. It was also used in a promotional spot for the fifth season of the hit TV

number one for 2 weeks, May 2nd, 1981. Morning Train, 9 to 5. That's Sheena Easton. That was her biggest hit in the USA. Song is about a woman who waits at home all day for her man to come home from work. The song was featured twice in the NBC sitcom Seinfeld and in the 2004 movie Eurotrip. Marching forward with another number one hit for 4 weeks, May 5th, 1979, Reunited. That's Peaches and Herb. It was the sequel to the duo's 1968 hit, We'll Be United. Reunited was sung by David Hasselhoff at the fall of the Berlin Wall in 1989.

It's time for a Billboard number one country hit spotlight. Number one for 1 week, May 4th, 1963. Lonesome 7, 7203. Hawkshaw Hawkins.

Well, just coming off a Billboard Country Chart spotlight with a big hit, May 1st, 1982, Mountain Music, Alabama. This was the title track to Alabama's album of the same name. Mountain Music became Alabama's sixth number one song on the Billboard Hot Country Singles chart. The same week, the Academy of Country Music named the group the top vocal group and entertainer of the year. Alabama's charted 77 songs on the Billboard Hot Country Songs chart, of which 34 reached number one since they started in 1969. Dance!

big number one hit for 1 week, April 30th, 1977, Southern Nights. That's Glen Campbell. It was the first single released from Campbell's 1977 album, Southern Nights, and reached number one on three separate U.S. charts. The song is featured in the 2017 film, Guardians of the Galaxy, Volume 2. Let's look at another number one hit, May 1st, 1976, Let Your Love Flow, the Bellamy Brothers. They were huge stars, scoring multiple country hits from the 70s through the 90s. Let Your Love Flow was featured in the 1980 Tatum O'Neal film, Little Darlings, the 1998 comedy, Slums of Beverly Hills, the 2008 period drama, Swingtown, and the season 2 episode, No Room at the Inn, on the HBO series, The Leftovers.

0: It's time for a Billboard number one R&B Spotlight. Number one for 3 weeks, May 4th, 1963. Baby Workout, Jackie Wilson.
1: Come out here on the floor. Let's rock some more.

number one for 2 weeks. May 2nd, 1970, Turn Back the Hands of Time, Tyrone Davis.

just coming out of a Billboard R&B chart spotlight, May 2nd, 1987, Don't Disturb This Groove, The System. This was the group's only number one hit on the R&B chart. The synth-pop duo had several R&B charting hits in the 80s. After initially splitting up in 1989, they've since reunited in the 2000s.

big number one hit for 3 weeks, May 3rd, 1975, He Don't Love You, Tony Orlando and Dawn. This big hit was a song originally performed and co-written by Jerry Butler and became a top 10 hit in 1960. Billboard ranked their version as the number 18 song for 1975. Here's another number one hit, The Young Rascals. Good Lovin', April 30th, 1966. Now, this was their first of three Billboard Hot 100 number ones in the mid-60s. Good Lovin' was used in the 1983 film, The Big Chill.

Let's march forward with another number one hit, May 1st, 1965. Mrs. Brown, You've Got a Lovely Daughter. That's the Herman Hermits. Number one for 3 weeks. Well, the single debuted on the Hot 100 at number 12, the third highest debut of the decade after the Beatles' Hey Jude and Get Back. Alvin and the Chipmunks covered the song for their 1965 album, Chipmunks A Go-Go.

Well, it looks like it's going to do it for us today. We're going to close out with a number one hit for 3 weeks on May 5th, 1962, Soldier Boy, the Shirelles. This was their second of two number ones. Well, this chart topper was used in the films The Wanderers in 1979 and Born on the 4th of July in 1989. Well, thanks for tuning in to Dan Swinney's number one music. Until next time, make it a good one.

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7: I'll tell you something, kids have no respect nowadays. Go to your room. What's up, everybody? You got the Iceman, the Iceman's 150 Show. It's what you get when you take the music and nostalgia from the 70s and 80s. Get it? And you didn't even need your calculator. Oh, we got another great show. We got the TV and movie themes of the week. The Stupid Criminal. I'm going to take some of your calls. And the number one song this week in music history. And right now, we're going to kick it off with a song that was released almost 40 years ago this week. Brothers Barry, Robin, and Maurice Gibb. Here's the Bee Gees and Tragedy. Welcome.

everybody. You got the Iceman. The Iceman's 150 show. We're touching down on all corners of the globe. That's right, even though the world is round. Check us out on stations such as Oldies Radio 1620 in Lancaster, Pennsylvania, Tampa Bay FM, and WMNB 107.1 in North Adam, Massachusetts. And the next stop of this ride is going to take us to the summer of 1983. Here's Bananarama.

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and my Sharona. And for you lovers of Chef Boyardee, now that was big back in the day in the 70s and 80s when I was a kid. Seems like that's all I ate. Well, Chef Boyardee meals are being recalled for mislabeling. That's right. The package mistakenly says that they contain real meat. I'm not asking what's in there. I just ate it and shut up. And right now, we're going to take it to our one-hit wonder of the week. We're going to go back to 1970. The novelty song by the UK group The Pipkins is Gimme That Thing. You know it, baby. Just make sure it's not Chef Boyardee. Right.

0: that too. Keep it going. Keep it going. The one-hit wonder of the week from 1970, the Pimpkins. Give me that thing. Oh, I love that groove. And coming up after the break, we got the number one song this week in either 70s or 80s music history. More great music. Woo! And we're going to boogie like this. Listen to my boys, Eddie and Alex Van Halen. And keep it right here. Keep it dancing.
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0: The song was originally written by Prince. 6 years later, Chaka Khan won a Grammy. That's I Feel For You. All that moving around, Iceman gonna take it down a little bit. We're gonna take it to the winter of 1979. From their album Sleeper Catcher, this is the Little River Band and Lady.
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3: Now it's the time of the show, and the Iceman's going to take it back to a number one song this week in 70s or 80s music history. Now I'm going to give you some hints first. See if you can guess. Make sure your brain's not fried. Some of the quotes we were hearing were...
4: I'll be back.
5: Where's the beef?
6: I hate snakes! I hate them!
7: My fellow Americans, I'm pleased to tell you today that I've signed legislation that will outlaw Russia forever. We begin bombing in 5 minutes.
3: The World Series champions were the Detroit Tigers and the Super Bowl champions, the Los Angeles Raiders. Do They Know It's Christmas was released, written by Bob Geldof to help the people in Ethiopia. The band was named Band-Aid, and what's amazing, they recorded the song and the raw video footage within 1 day. Speaking of Christmas, the popular Christmas toys, Cabbage Patch Kids, once again, Trivial Pursuit, Transformers action figures, and Tetris, the most popular video game of all time. Motown legend Marvin Gaye was shot to death by his own father after a fight between them a day before Marvin's 45th birthday. The murder weapon was a gun he had given his father for Christmas. Michael Dell started selling Dell computers, targeting small businesses and households instead of the high-end consumers like his competitors. We were playing Trivial Pursuit, listening to Dr. Ruth, yeah, and watching Robin Leach's Lifestyles of the Rich and Famous, and no, I've never been on it. The most popular TV shows, Dynasty, Dallas, 60 Minutes, Family Ties in the A-Team, and the movies we were going to see, Ghostbusters, Beverly Hills Cop, Indiana Jones and the Temple of Doom, Gremlins, and The Karate Kid. I'm talking about the year 1984. And the number one song this week back then was released as the lead single from appropriately their album, 1984. It was the band's most successful single to date, reaching number one and spending 5 consecutive weeks on the U.S. Billboard Hot 100, the only time that they did it. I'm talking about Van Halen and Jump. Now, according to Daryl Hall of Hall & Oates, Eddie Van Halen told them that he copied the synth part from Kiss on My List and used it in the song Jump. And he said, I have no problem with it. Jump was ranked number 15 on VH1's 100 Greatest Songs of the 1980s. Hey, Diamond Dave, yeah, you, David Lee Roth. Tell us about the story, how you came up with the name.
8: Jump was composed lyrically because, you know, I was watching TV. I was living in a little one-room apartment, you know, and half that room was full of guitar equipment and recording equipment and stuff. And it was, I was watching TV, and there was one of these fellas who was up on top of the building, you know, and he'd had it with World. He was going to check out. He didn't want his e-ticket anymore, and he's going to jump off the face of the building, and the press is amassed down at the bottom. This was in Hollywood somewhere, and all kinds of people, and, you know, people are saying, no, don't do it, and the police are hanging out the window, don't do it, you don't have to do it, and it occurred to me that there's always somebody in the back of the crowd somewhere who says, hey, jump.

0: their first number one hit, their only number one hit with David Lee Roth as lead singer, Van Halen, and Jump. And we're gonna jump to a break, but coming up right after it, we have more great music from the 70s and 80s, and the Genius Award, our stupidest criminal of the week. And watch out if you go grocery shopping, you never know what's coming on the roof. Don't go away.
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0: from the sticky summer of 1972, the Raspberries. And if you're gonna go, there's only one way. That's go all the way. And Eric Carmen of the Raspberries recently told the Iceman how he saved all his music and notes.
1: I've saved all of the notes that I've ever written from the time I started writing songs, and I have them alphabetically by song title, and I also have all the original notebooks going back to 1966.
0: I guess you can say he was hooked. And speaking of hooked, here's Dr. Hook and cover of the Rolling Stone.
2: Don't touch me. 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
4: 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Back in the

0: And now, ladies and gentlemen, the Iceman presents for your amusement and revelry the world's feudal felons, bungling burglars, rubbish robbers, and laughable lawbreakers. Here is this week's Genius Award.
1: And this week's award goes to a guy in Pittsburgh who crashed onto the roof of a Giant Eagle supermarket at 4 a.m. That's right, I said onto the roof. Police say the driver was speeding. He struck the curb at the bend in the road. The vehicle apparently went airborne and landed on the roof of the Giant Eagle. Now, employees were inside stocking items, and miraculously, no one was hurt. Now, according to a criminal complaint, the driver, identified as 55-year-old Bobby Lee Jones, was staggering when he got out of the car. He failed a standardized field sobriety test, and a breathalyzer showed he had a blood alcohol level of 0.123. Now, this is surprising, because usually when you're drunk, you want to go inside the grocery store, not on top of it. But this guy was drunk at 4:30 a.m. So really, if you think about it, he could have ended up on top of something way worse. That's right, like a large woman named Phyllis still hanging out at the bar. Hey, Fred, what is he?
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0: W. Stevenson and his song, My Maria. 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The song, Get Your Mind Out of the Gutter. 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

0: 3, Cyndi Lauper, Girls Just Wanna Have Fun. And speaking of having fun, me and my little girl head to Disney every year. We got a trip coming up this summer, but last year, there's some memories.
1: So one night we're relaxing, Iceman figures gonna go in the pool at the hotel. We're at the Disney Resort, man, having a lot of fun. So Iceman figures I hadn't gone swimming in a while. So I start telling my little girl, I'll be right back. You know, she's sitting there at the table right at the pool, figure I'm gonna dive in, get cool. All of a sudden, everybody starts running out of the pool. I'm trying to walk in. I'm like, wait a minute. I don't have my shirt off with my Winnie the Pooh physique. Why are they doing that? Well, apparently, for you people who saw the movie Caddyshack, there was an accident in the pool, and they were trying to fish it out. So much for my swimming. What's this? Wait, what are you playing? Hold on a minute.

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Told ya, just like Caddyshack. And right now, gonna give a shout out to a couple of affiliates. 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

0: September of 1972, the Sweet singing about their little Willie. You know what?
1: Kiss your mother with that mouth?
0: Oh, stop it. I better get on with the music. Gonna get in trouble. How about we take it to the TV theme of the week? And one of my favorite shows, especially being in this business, when I tell you what it is, you'll know why. It ran 4 seasons from the fall of 1978 to the spring of 1982. Some of the characters in the show, Les Nessman, Dr. Johnny Fever, the wonderful and lovely Jennifer Marlowe, Andy Travis, Herb Tollick, Venus Flytrap, and the big guy, Arthur Carlson. I'm talking about WKRP in Cincinnati, a show that featured the misadventures of the staff of a struggling fictional radio station in Cincinnati. It was created by Hugh Wilson and was based upon his experiences working at Top 40 radio station WQXI in Atlanta. The theme song was performed by Steve Carlisle, but if you were a diehard follower of the show, there was an urban legend that Les Nessman, Richard Sanders, who sounded like him, sang that song, but he didn't. Here it is, our TV theme of the week, the theme from WKRP in

0: The theme to WKRP in Cincinnati. 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
0: Everybody has a wisecrack. And coming up after the break, I'm going to take it to the phones and ask you, the listener. Well, since this is a 70s and 80s show, what's the oldest tech you have lying around your house? And we're going to go sky high, hear the king, and learn that love is a battlefield. 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

from 1983, where gas was $1.25 a gallon, you can buy a house for about $105,000, and bread was 66 cents a loaf. And speaking of 66, the singer of that song, Pat Benatar, turned 66 years old this year, and she's still touring, and she still looks good. Remember to head on over to theiceman.net. 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Well, jump on. We're going to go back to 1975. Here's Jigsaw and Sky.

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0: had the king of pop and the king of country and the many other king designations. But there's only one king. That's Elvis Presley, his last number one hit in Suspicious Minds. You got the Iceman's 150 show. We're gonna take it to the phones. I wanna know the oldest technology you have in your house. Hello!
1: Oh, my husband still has all the floppy disks.
0: Floppy disks? What did he collect those for? That's as bad as saving the CD from AOL.
1: He used to download all his games on his Commodore 64 on those.
0: I remember the Commodore 64. I upgraded to an Atari when I was a kid. All right, let's take another one. I'm expecting to hear something particular.
2: Yeah, I still own an 8-track player. That works.
0: Now, that's what I was waiting to hear. Now, where did you get it?
2: It was left to me by my grandfather because I was the only kid that would listen to his music on it.
0: Now, that's a cool thing. There's nothing like putting on an 8-track tape and hearing all that clicking and noise. Do you still have some of that old technology in your house? Well, get on over to theiceman.net on Facebook and let us know what you have. And let's get back to the music. Here's a song I know you were listening to on your 8-track tape player. Cuba Gooding Sr., Tony Sylvester, and Luther Simmons Jr. from 1972. It's The Main Ingredient, and everybody plays the fool. Sounds like my wedding day.
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1: You know, before we go to the break, I don't know what happened. I took calls about the oldest technology in your house. Then I get someone calling me with a complaint after the segment.
2: I just heard a broadcast and I want to make a complaint.
1: I don't understand something, lady. You're calling, you're spreading your germs all over the place. How about my complaint? Put down the cigarette if you're gonna call me. And coming up after the break, we got the heartbeat of the show. Yeah, you'll know what I'm talking about. The movie theme of the week, and also Daniel Boone. But no, not the King of the Wild Frontier, the artist from the 70s. You better keep it where you got it, baby.

0: 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Jet from Paul McCartney and Wings on Saving the 70s with Mike Walker. Come
1: Monday. Patty Hearst is back in jail tonight. We'll tell you why on the news at 10 o'clock.
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from the fall of 1973. That's the DeFranco family with little Tony DeFranco leading the vocals. Wait a minute, little Tony, he's 60 years old now. You got the Iceman, the Iceman's 150 show, and it's time for the movie theme of the week. The film came out in 1980 and is a teen musical drama set in New York City, chronicling the lives of students attending the High School of Performing Arts. Now that school is now called the Fiorello H. LaGuardia High School. One of the lead characters in the movie, Coco Hernandez, was played by Irene Cara, who also sang the Oscar-winning song From Fame. Nowadays, Irene is still performing. Here it is, the Iceman's movie theme of the week, the theme

0: Do you miss leg warmers, Cabbage Patch Kids, and your old Atari?
1: No.
0: Neither do we. 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

0: not really an Eileen. She was a fictional character. And the guys from the band are still making music today and just go by the name Dexy. And if you want to see some of the artists you hear on my shows live, there are a number of artists from the 70s and 80s that are on tour in 2019. Artists like Kool and the Gang, Casey and the Sunshine Band, 38 Special, Carlos Santana and Duran Duran are out on a tour, as is Pat Benatar and Rick Springfield, and Ringo Starr is touring with ZZ Top. A lot of great music and a lot of bands that are going to bring back memories this year. And right now, here's a song from 1972 that made it up to number 15 on the Billboard Hot 100. It's by Daniel Boone.
1: Daniel Boone was a man, yes, a big man.
0: Will you stop that? I'm not talking about him. I'm talking about the artist born Peter Charles Green, known as Daniel Boone, from England, and his song, Beautiful Sunday.

0: And that's all, folks.
1: But before we go, I'd like to salute the lady who called to say listening to my show every week is like having a disease for which there is no get-well card. That's it this week from the Iceman's 150 show. When you take the classic hits and nostalgia from the 70s and 80s and put them together, you get it. 150. 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Peace, love, truth, and soul. Iceman, love you all. And remember, there's only one race, the human race. 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
7: Every American of a certain age remembers that. Hi, this is Mike. Welcome to...

I'm your boogeyman, Casey of the Sunshine Band of Saving the 70s. Hey, what do the U.S. of A., Canada, Spain, Bulgaria, Italy, Germany, the United Kingdom, and quite a few other countries have in common? They all have radio stations which carry Saving the 70s, and you're listening to one of them now.

Kind of a story song set here on Saving the 70s. We had Phoebe Snow, Poetry Man, about an illicit love affair with a married man. We had Piano Man from Billy Joel, kind of autobiographical for him early in his career. And now one of my very favorite story songs from our favorite decade. Back to the subject of cheating, we are. It's Lion Eyes from the Eagles on Saving the 70s.

0: City girls just seem to find out early how to open doors with just a smile. Well, I gotta tell you, a few country girls learned that early, too. The Eagles on Saving the 70s with Mike Walker, and there's more after this.
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0: The sponsors said it was going to be 3 days of peace and music. It was that, all right, and much more. Estimates of the crowd ranged up to more than 300,000. And it was that size that caused most of the trouble. As one official pointed out, with 300,000 people, you are not dealing with just a crowd, but virtually a city. And as a city, it had city problems. One youngster died of a suspected overdose of heroin. 80 others were arrested on drug charges. Another boy killed when the driver of a tractor failed to see him inside a sleeping bag.
1: That's how CBS News reported on Woodstock, and here's a song about it, God Saving the 70s.

Taping the 70s, also a hit for Matthew's Southern Comfort, but Woodstock was originally done by Joni Mitchell, who wrote the song, and there it is from 1970.

We've only just begun The Carpenters, along with Minute by Minute from the Doobie Brothers on Saving the 70s with Mike Walker. And this here's a story of Billy Joe and Bobby Sue, Steve Miller Band.

0: Oh, I love that song. Take the Money and Run. Steve Miller Band on Saving the 70s with Mike Walker. Before that, one that still makes me so sad because it's about young people who've just begun their lives. All the wonderful things that life has to offer are ahead of them, which Karen Carpenter, when she died, had every right to believe was her future. But it wasn't to be. We've only just begun. Saving the 70s is coming right back.
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6: I was born and raised down in Alabama on a farm way back up in the woods. I was so ragged that folks used

Get much sadder than that, unless I guess his mama and his dog could have died too. Clarence Carter, Patches on Saving the 70s with Mike Walker. Let's lighten the load a little bit with a nice ditty from John Sebastian.

0: Hey, Mr. Bojangles, how come you ain't dancing? Maybe you need some incentive. Dance! Dance! Hey, that's better. Take me to the 70s. It's coming right back.
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0: Is she really going out with him?
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0: Betty, is that Jimmy's ring you're wearing?
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1: Look out! 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